0: Before the crisis, I was a singer.
1: I mean, I was someone whose days arranged themselves into melodies, you know? The way objects lined up on a windowsill. The way certain names rhymed with certain hours. The way silence waited between reminders from my calendar. I low-key sang in habits. How I answered messages at 9 a.m. and made tea at 9:23. How I walked the same route past the same three trees, each with its own register, low, middle, high.
0: I think I had mistaken this for care.
1: There was like soft nudges. Drink water, rest your voice, be gentle with the booze. There was the way the days arranged themselves around performance and measurements, and the expectation that something in me was always on its way into the world. But I guess time just happened. Luckily, the word thinned out in my mouth.
0: Like chewing gum after the sweetness is gone, you know? The quiet logic of a roach life. I mean this literally
1: and not.
0: Literally as in the short radius of its needs.
1: Needs. Shadow. Crumb. Crack.
0: Not in the sense of I'm still a human.
1: And I do not feel exhausted at all.
0: But I came to realize care is not the same as freedom. Love and domination can share the same house, drink from the same cup. You learn this when your throat is sore. Like some mornings, my throat opened easily, and the air passed through like a clear thought. Other mornings, it felt like a locked room
1: somewhere deep inside my neck. Door swollen, hinges rusted.
0: But on those days, I would think of roaches. Put myself in its shoes, you know? Well, knowing that my office still existed somewhere, climate controlled, leaf bright, ergonomic chairs, all that, bigger needs. The roach still exists. Or the cockroach very much like it at least, following its small, itinerary across someone else's floor. And most importantly, I still existed. No longer sure what it meant to be a singer, but still carrying a throat, a soft corridor where air might pass. Become something more, or nothing at all.

And Menevelles by both by Anadol and Marie Klok, and that was from their release Menevelles. A little bit about this artist duo. Anadol is from Turkey, and she has worked a lot with like psychedelic, like electronic, and then Marie Klok does a lot of the jazz, and she's a French artist, so pretty cool duo there. Before that, Nova Express by Junkie Hooker, from Belgrade's Burning Volume 2, and that was a request. Thank you for requesting. And then before that, The Hills of Copenhagen by Soli City, and that was from the release Poetics of a New Estate. And then before that, we listened to some classical Cuban, some cello music by the artist Ana Carla Maza. And the song was called Con Amor y Poesía. And that was off of the album La Flor. And then last but not least, the Piano Concerto No. 1 by Martha Argerich. WXYC would like you to know there are a number of items that are often thrown into the Orange County's blue recycle carts that cause problems and unnecessary costs for our country's recycling programs, county's recycling program. Please avoid placing the following items in your blue recycling bin: styrofoam, paper towels and napkins, batteries, bubble wrap and other plastic shipping materials, clothes, household glass, plateware and mirrors, aerosol cans, food waste, paper receipts, pump mechanisms from household cleaners, toothpaste tubes, disposable cups, lids, and straws, shredded paper, cords, hoses and wires, 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Up next, I have a song called Eyes Full by Zoe Amba. I hope you enjoy.

You just finished listening to Hooked on Love by Sue Foley. She's a blues guitarist from Canada. And that was from the album Live in Austin, Volume 1. Prior to that, we listened to Signed, Sealed, Delivered, I'm Yours by the saxophonist King Curtis. And that was also a live at Fillmore West. Prior to that, A Good Look by Sturgill Simpson, and that was from the album Sound and Fury. Sturgill Simpson is coming to Raleigh in October for those who want to go check him out. Before that, Ph. Nutre by Brain Damage Meets Lab, and that was from the Crooklyn Dub Outer National, and that was a request by a listener. Thank you for tuning in and requesting. Before that, Firebird Feathers by Alfonso Lovo. And then last but not least, Eyes Full by Zoe Amba. And that was from the release Eyes Full. WXYC would like you to know Carolina Student Legal Services is a nonprofit law firm that is available to provide full-time UNC Chapel Hill students with free legal assistance. The SLS can address landlord problems, property damage claims, name and gender marker changes, uncontested divorce, employment contract review, and many other matters. 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Up next, I have a song called Party at Mo's House by The Sex. Hope you enjoy.

Senior Rita. Remember that one time again. Come back in tomorrow and days. Communicate.

sunset of purple tightly woven around your hair that rose in strangled ebony curls, moving in a yellow bedroom light. The air is wet with sound, the faraway yelping of a wounded dog, and the ground is drinking a slow faucet leak. Your house is so soft and fading as it soaks the black summer heat. A light goes on and a door opens, and a yellow cat runs out on the stream of hall light and into the yard. A wooden cherry scent is faintly breathing the air. I hear your champagne laugh. You wear two lavender orchids, one in your hair and one on your hip. A string of yellow carnival lights comes on with the dusk, circling the lake with a slowly dipping halo, and I hear a banjo tango. And you dance into the shadow

You're listening to WXYC Chapel Hill. You just finished listening to Malibu Babylon by Blue Stingrays, and that was from their release Surf and Burn. Prior to that, we listened to some spoken word by Tom Waits, Watch Her Disappear, and that was from the release Alice. And then prior to that, Get Up, Stand Up, and Rock by Shubba Ranks, and that was from the album Love Punani Bad. And then before that, Carmen by Tamane. She's a ukulele artist. And so that was off of her album, Ukulele Dance. She's pretty cool. You should definitely check her out. And then before that, the first time Ruth Saw the Sea by Gigi Masin. And that was from the album Talk to the Sea. And then last but not least, Party at Mo's House by Sex. WXYC would like you to know Compost Mates is a UNC student organization that works to expand access to composting for off-campus students through a free food scrap pickup service. Scraps from student households are donated to community gardens where they are transformed into nutrient-rich compost to support the healthy growth of local foods. Students can join the waitlist or volunteer to help at Tar Heels Live. /compostmates. Non-student community members can check out the Carrboro and Chapel Hill Farmers Market as well as their local community gardens to donate their food scraps and help return our nutrients back into the earth. Thank you guys for tuning into my set, and thank you for all the listeners who sent in a request. I'm going to pass it over to the next DJ. Have a good night.

Hello? You're listening to WXYC Chapel Hill 89.3, and this is Thursday night feature from 10 to or from 9 to 12. We just listened to the song Si No Te Hubiera Sido by Marco Antonio Solís. And this set or this song actually inspired me to have a set like this. So I guess like the theme originally was it was more I guess skewed towards like a sunset soundtrack, but obviously I don't want to like conflate those two. Like I would like to keep different. I don't know. Like Thursday night feature for WXYC is a very free form. Like it can be like any theme. So I decided to do like childhood like songs or thing. Like yeah, like songs, sounds that remind me of my childhood. Very very individualized, but I think also like some of these songs are very universal to a lot of people. And we all have like these connections with these songs, whether it's from, for example, the song was featured in the movie Y Tu Mamá También, which I once played this specific song, and then I had a caller who talked about how the song was like very special, and then I'm like, oh wait, also like this song is very special to me, and it's a good song, you know. So, that was like the starter song. I will be playing another one next. If it's a lot of or most all these songs are going to be in Spanish for the majority. But I really hope that if you've like never heard of the like these songs, and especially like these are older ones, like growing up in like the mid 2000s, but also they're also very old ones, like very old, like 80s, that were released in the 80s and 70s. So yeah, I really hope that you enjoy. So yeah, next on to the next song.

That right there was Rakata by Wisin & Yandel. And then we had, prior to that, was Patrulla 81, or 81, and their song, Como Puedo Enamorarme de Ti. And before that was Aventura and their song Obsesión, which was very popular. And a lot of these songs are. And before that, we had Monchi Alexandra and their song Los Locos. And to start it off was Que Paz de la Sierra, their song Muñeca de Ojos de Miel. Yeah, so I think in specific, a lot of the songs, the first one, the Que Paz de la Sierra, was a genre of a genre called Duranguete and Grupero. And it kind of sounds like, I wouldn't say like German, European in some aspects, but it was actually, I don't know, like the two different genres. There's Grupero, which was really popular in the 70s and 80s, with like different bands like Los Bukis and Bronco. And they had like a lot of like electric guitar and bass, and keyboards, which in fact, with a lot of the songs that I played that are that genre, they do have a lot of the keyboards and they have the like faux horns, but made from the keyboard, played on the keyboard, which was super interesting because I would always hear as a child and I was like, oh my God, like they have like these like big like brass instruments. But like the thing is like they're I would look at the videos because my dad would be like playing them, and I was so baffled because it was just like this guy in this like hat, in this like sombrero that had like, he was playing and he was like ro rocking with like that the keyboard, and it was really cool to see. But yeah, Duranguense comes from the state of Durango, and it's more again like traditional brass instruments. But like, yeah, like replacement with the keyboards. But yeah, anyways, like I remember like growing up and I used to think like this kind of sounds, I don't know, polka and like this type of music would always like, I kind of would conflate in my mind. But it's probably due to like the Czech and like German immigration to like Texas and Nuevo León. Which is a state in Mexico. They settled down like in, I don't remember which, like what part of the 1800s, but like I remember hearing about like their immigration there, which I definitely think inspired, which is really good to have like this mixture of different sounds to create something like this. But yeah, I don't know. It's always like very nostalgic looking at these videos when they would be playing like the clarinets and like their trumpets, but also have like their keyboards, and like having this very cool like instrumentation, and having like the synths as well. But yeah, I just wanted to like share about like the how waltzy it sounds, because it just, like this, I don't know, you could probably like take out the lyrics or like the vocals, and I don't know, it would be hard to distinguish it for me at least. But yeah, so up next I'll be playing more, actually I'll be playing Volveré from again Que Paz de la Sierra, which I don't know, I also really like, I'll like shut up after this, but I also really like looking at these like the cover albums of these, yeah, of like this type of music. I think like the cover art's very fun and maximalist and vibrant and bright. It's always like, not always, but a lot of these like has like the whole band together, suited up,
and has like their very elegant like text of like their the band of the name, and I don't know, it's really cool. We need to bring that vibe back for sure. But yeah, I'll continue with this, and thanks for tuning in.

Hi, that was Cumbia Sobre el Rio by Celso Piña. We had then before that was Don Omar and the song Salió el Sol. We also had Los Horóscopos de Durango and the song Antes Muerta que Sentía. I played also Shakira and her song Ojos Así, and before that was Abby Quintanilla and Cumbia Kings, and the song Fuego, which, if you didn't know, he is Selena Quintanilla's brother. I really liked hearing Shakira and that song Ojos Así because it was like the think I think like the first exposure, or no, it I've definitely like seen her before, like hearing that song, because she had like her other major hits, but I really like the music video from that song because she has like this like beautiful red hair, and also like the song being or having like inspiration from like her Lebanese roots because she's half Colombian and half Lebanese, and yeah, and I don't know, I really liked it, and how like the inclusion of like the chants. And I think the scale is like Phrygian. I'm probably messing that up, but I don't know. I think it's having like the instrumentals and like the melody with that scale is very interesting, and definitely is one of the more unique sounds from like I guess the set list, and yeah, like the different drums, and I don't know, but yeah. And then what else? Oh yeah, Cumbia, which I'll be playing a little bit more of, particularly Celso Piña, who was a really like dominant figure in Nuevo León, Monterrey. My aunts used to like love like his music. I remember one time he was playing at that like stadium that like views, I forgot the name of the stadium, but it's like the big one in Monterrey, and the one that views like the mountain range, and there's always like this like viral photo of it that that circulates whenever there's like a World Cup, and especially the one from this past summer. But I think he was supposed to play there, and then he unfortunately passed. Which, yeah, I just remember about it because like my aunt was going to go, but she didn't have that, unfortunately. But yeah, I'll be playing more of his stuff because it really did, or like his songs and his artistry was very dominant growing up, even though like my heritage isn't like Colombian, but yeah, it was very much appreciated. So yeah, I'll get back to that next.

That was Pepe Aguilar and his song Mujeres, or Por Mujeres Como Tú. Before that was Quiero Bailar by Ivy Queen. And prior to that was El Sube y Baja by Montes de Durango. We also had Loco by Enrique Iglesias and Romeo Santos. I also played

compañía or cumbia Sampusana and Cumbia Sobre el Río by Celso Piña. And I guess like I can talk more about cumbia and like its roots from Colombia, like specifically like off the Caribbean coast. Yeah, it was very it has its roots like in Afro-Colombian indigenous communities. It's a lot of like a blend of different sounds. You have like el tambor, which is like the leading drum, and then the tambora, which is the bass. I guess like it's not dated, but it does have like its emergence within the 1940s to 50s. We have like more older artists, cumbia artists, but they had bigger bands, almost like orchestrate, like of like an orchestra, and they had definitely like not digital sounds, like but they had like the, yeah, like their winds, like clarinets, and like accordions as well, whenever that started emerging. And also within Mexico, it was adapted within later decades, such as the 60s. And like I was saying, Monterrey, Nuevo León, and Mexico was a place that was very like, that this music was very popular. Like artists like Celso Piña and so the next song that I'll be playing is by Maná. It's the song Mariposa Traicionera, which I've been really liking recently, like just listening to older songs, and that's more of like they're more of like a rock band, but this one's very slow. I don't know, very beautiful. I liked listening to like the live version of it maybe like a month ago. I was posting on my story, I'm like, oh my gosh, like this, I don't know. I'll be playing that next. That's up next.

You just heard Morning Sun by the Ruby Suns from their release Sea Lion. Before that, we listened to Voodoonon by the Lafayette Afro Rock Band from their release Somakasa. And before that, we heard Look Now Baby by the Sun Seals Blues Band from their self-titled release. And before that, I played y'all Linda Martell with her track Then I'll Be Over You from the release Color Me Country. And the first song I played y'all tonight was Mo Tucker on Toxomine from his release Hey Mersh. WXYC would like you to know that we have an amazing set of apps. You're probably familiar with our iPhone app, but we've also got an Android app, a tvOS app, and an Apple Watch app. In fact, you can send in requests to the Android and iOS apps. Just press the request button. Or if you're old school and want to talk to the DJ, there's another button to dial a DJ and make a good old phone call. 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And you can always start playback by telling Siri to play WXYC. Alright, it is 12:30 a.m. and you're listening to WXYC Chapel Hill 89.3. This is DJ Yellow Jacket. I'll be on with y'all until 3 a.m. this morning. Happy Friday, everybody. Next up, we're going to listen to The Soul Superiors. This is their song, Faith. Enjoy.

That track never gets old. You just heard Purple Rain by the one and only Prince. And before that, we heard a little bit of Polymetallic Nodule by Laurel Halo from the release Midnight Zone. And before that, we listened to Astral Toads by Linus Pauling Quartet from the release Immortal Chinese Classics Music. Before that, I played you guys Jumpy and God's Wisdom with the song Midnight in America from Snowman 3. And after I last spoke, we listened to Faith by the Soul Superiors from the Great Lakes Gospel, Volume 2, Detroit. It is 12:53 a.m. and you're listening to WXYC Chapel Hill. I'm DJ Yellow Jacket, and I will be on for another couple hours here with y'all this morning, night, whatever you want to call it. WXYC would like you to know that Photo Farm is a small staff of artists who aim to foster the exchange of ideas and skills. 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All right, next up we're going to listen to Sam Wink with the track Blue Connaissance. Enjoy.

You just heard Black Star by Radiohead from their album The Bends. And before that, we listened to Andrew Perkins with Lost Lure from the release Slippage. And then before that, we heard My Guy by Joy Harjo from the release Insomnia and Seven Steps to Greece. Before that, we listened to Dream of Leaping Sharks. I think that's a fun name. By Pelt from their album Heraldic Beasts. And after I last spoke, I played Blue Consonants by Sam Wank from his album Language at an Angle. 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It is 1:18 a.m. and you're listening to WXYC Chapel Hill 89.3. I'm DJ Yellow Jacket, and I'll be on until 3 a.m. this morning.

That was Do You Really Want to Know by Paper Cuts from the release Fading Parade. And before that, we heard Needle in the Hay by Elliott Smith from his self-titled release. And following that was Unknowing by Sluice from their release Companion. And before that, we listened to Seldom Seen with the track Farewell Angelina. And that was off of their track, no, their album, Remains to Be Seen. And after I last spoke, I played y'all On the Way Down by Eliana Glass from her EP called E at Home. WXYC would like you to know that Bike Durham offers a series of education classes for people who want to learn how to ride a bike and for those who know how to ride but want to improve their skills to commute and use their bike for transportation or recreation. They have classes of multiple levels, from learning how to balance to skill building practice to real commutes through town to learn more about city infrastructure and how to plan trips. These classes are open to 13-year-olds and older and have rental bikes included in the class price for those who don't have a bike yet. Pricing is on a sliding scale. Pay what you can. Classes are held at ReCity 112 Broadway Street in Durham, North Carolina. To find out more and to register for our classes, visit our website at https://bikedurham.org/bike-education-classes. Alrighty, it is 1:43 a.m. and you're listening to WXYC Chapel Hill 89.3. I'm DJ Ella Jacket and I'll be on until 3. Next up, we're going to hear a little bit of jazz. This is Jeff Parker. Enjoy.

All right, that was Dead Girls by Pitchman from their release My Angel Age. And before that, we heard Welcome to the Drift of What's Already Begun by Lolina from their release Monopoly of Mistakes. And before that, we listened to Nineser with the track Elliptical Footsteps from Whitey's 025. And before that, we heard Salimata with her track Moonlight from the release The Happening. And before that, we listened to Like Swimwear from Jeff Parker on his track, his release, Happy Today. WXYC would like you to know about End Family Fire, a campaign dedicated to preventing dangerous misuse of firearms. Family fire is a shooting that results from someone misusing an unsecured firearm from the home. Unintentional shootings, firearm suicide, and intentional shootings are all forms of family fire. Guns are present in approximately 42% of homes in the U.S., and thousands of people are killed by gun violence each year. Family fire is an issue that affects communities across North Carolina and the nation. End Family Fire outlines the proper steps for securing and storing firearms. To learn more about proper storage, you can visit endfamilyfire.org. It is 2:02 a.m. and you're listening to WXYC Chapel Hill 89.3. I'm DJ Yellow Jacket, and I've got one more hour with y'all. We're going to listen to Lalipuna with their cover of a Slow Dive song called 40 Days. Enjoy.

You just heard Steel Reserve by Cass McCombs and Chris Cohen from their EP. Before that, we heard The Rain Parade with their track I Look Around from the release Emergency Third Rail Power Trip. Before that, we heard Purple Brain by Pampers from their self-titled release. And before that, we listened to Ready For You by Cherry Glazer from the album I Don't Want You Anymore. And after our last spoke, we heard Lalipuna with 40 Days from the album I Thought I Was Over That. WXYC would like you to know about SwipeShare, a UNC-based platform that helps UNC students turn extra meal swipes into affordable meals. The app connects students who have unused swipes with those who need them by coordinating quick meetups at dining halls where a seller can swipe the buyer in. 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For more information, you can visit their Instagram at swipeshare.app. It is 2:17 a.m., and you're listening to WXYC Chapel Hill. Let's listen to some Elvis Costello, why don't we? This is My All-Time Doll. Enjoy.

You just heard Insect Eyes by Knots from the album We Are Knots. And before that, we listened to Black Magic Woman, covered by Kunorin, from their release 3. And then before that, we listened to Dinosaur Jr. with their track I Got Lost from the album Beyond. Before that, we heard Sound of a Million Stars by Magic Tuba String Band from the release Heavy Water. And just before that, we listened to Elvis Costello with his song My All-Time Doll from the release Secret Profane and Sugarcane. Did you know that the Extraordinary Thrift Store in Carrboro is a neuro-inclusive employer? 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Alrighty, I got about 30 minutes left with you guys this evening. We're going to listen to a band called Pleasant. This is their song, live version of the song, Long Time. Enjoy.

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It is 3:04 a.m. I am DJ Watermark. Welcome into the next hour. What you just heard was Taylor Swift's Mirror Ball off of the Folklore album. That one came out around 2020, but she just released the deluxe version of Life of a Showgirl tonight. So if you feel like listening to those, you can go check those out. I think it was four songs that were released. And then right before the 3 a.m. point, you heard Feminine Effects off of the Daughter of Cloud album from Of Montreal. Let's get back into the music. Okay. But before that, WXYC would like you to know about Greenwood Rites Fest. You can learn carving, weaving, and related traditional crafts in a warm community environment with music, storytelling, skill sharing, and plenty of good food at the Greenwood Rites Fest, held October 9 through 11 in Pittsburgh, NC. Now in its fifth year, the Greenwood Rites Fest is an annual gathering created by friends of the local Woodwrights School, where legendary woodworker and television host Roy Underhill taught for many years. They offer many workshops for kids, teens, and adult beginners. If you or a friend have never carved before, all you gotta do is show up ready to learn. Newcomers can visit anytime Friday to Sunday to check out a demonstration with Roy Underhill and browse handmade bowls, baskets, spoons, and more at the marketplace. Children under 13 get in free! Okay. All right, now let's get back into the music. Coming up, you've got some Thieving Corporation. All right, let's get into it.

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It is 3:22 a.m. This is DJ Watermark. What you just heard was Say Hello, Wave Goodbye by David Gray off of the White Ladder album, arguably one of his most popular albums. I actually got to see that song in concert in David Gray's hometown of Wales, which was really, really awesome. We got to look at a castle while we were watching him perform. Right before that, you heard Damien Rice off of his O album with the song Older Chess. That song was actually written about one of his roommate's old houses, compared to the new beautiful architecture that was right next to it. And then right before that, you heard Depth of My Soul off of the Sodad album from Thievery Corporation. And then right before that, you heard Taylor Swift's Mirrorball off of the Folklore album. WXYC would like you to know about OC Housing Choice Voucher Waitlist. 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Applications close on October 2nd at 5 p.m. All right, let's get back into some more music. For this next one, you're going to want to turn your speakers up really, really loud.

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This is DJ Watermark. It is 3:39 a.m. You just heard The Great Unknown from the album The Honesty Room from Dar Williams. Right before that, you heard some of Masterpiece off of Masterpiece from Big Thief. Right before that, you heard Window off of Extraordinary Machine, that's Fiona Apple. And then right before that, you heard Faye Webster's most recent album, Undressed at the Symphony, with the song But Not Kiss. Weren't those some great, great plays? Now, before we get back into some good music, WXYC would like you to know about Siembra NC. Siembra NC is a grassroots organization that is fighting for better working and living conditions and empowering the community to stand up against abusive landlords, discriminatory policies, and displacement. With increased immigration enforcement in the area, Siembra provides information to all about the rights of individuals and businesses. 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Anyone not immediately at risk and interested in volunteering can reach out to Siembra NC on Facebook or at Siembra NC on Instagram. Now let's get back into some good music.

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It is 3:59 a.m. This is DJ Watermark. If you just tuned in, what you heard was Chain of Fools off the album Is That You from Bill Frisell. Right before that, you heard WOW 13 off of the Horizon Spirals from Lightning Bolt. Right before that, you heard Weezen from the album Yenbet from Nora Mint Simadi. Right before that, you heard Land Grab, that's from the album The Pilot, and that is a Charlotte-based artist, that his name is Mavi, and on that song, featuring was Earl Sweatshirt. Right before that, you heard Midnight Snacks off of the album Movie from Lifted, and then before that, you heard Yesterday's Blues off of Snowman 3 from Jumpy and God's Wisdom. Coming up next, I'm going to switch it over to a little bit more jazz, a little bit more soul, a little bit more hip-hop. But before we do that, WXYC would like you to know about the PSA submission. PSA. WXYC would like to hear from you. If you are part of a nonprofit or student group and would like the community to hear more about your organization, please email psa@wxyc.org. We ask that you please send PSAs at least a week in advance to allow our PSA team to review any errors. What an awesome opportunity if you would like to submit one. All right, now let's get back into some of the music.

0: drugs, marijuana, and alcohol. Listen, stop trying to be somebody else. Don't try to be someone else. Be yourself and know that that's good enough. Don't try to be someone else. Don't try to be like someone else. Don't try to act like someone else. Be yourself. Be secure with yourself. Rely and trust upon your own decisions, on your own beliefs. You understand the things that I've taught you. Not to drink alcohol, not to use drugs. Don't use that cocaine or marijuana because that stuff is highly addictive. When people become weed heads, they become sluggish, lazy, stupid, and unconcerned. Sluggish, lazy, stupid, and unconcerned. That's all marijuana does to you. Okay? This is Mom, unless you're taking it under doctor's control, then it's regulated. Do not smoke marijuana. Do not consume alcohol. Do not get in the car with someone who is inebriated. This is Mom. Call me. Bye.
1: Seu bem que lhe disse, amar é tolice, é bobagem, é ilusão. 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

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It is 4:19 a.m. You're listening to DJ Watermark. What you just heard was called Is It off the Is It album from Botanist. Right before that, you heard Another Half off of Carpa from Cautious Clay. Right before that, you heard No One Knows Me Like the Piano off the album Process from Sampha. Before that, you heard Quiet Song from Everything Always Changes for We're Truly Human from 2K88 and Lauren Duffus. Before that, you heard Doralice off of the Getz and Gilberto album. That's Stan Getz with his collaboration. Right before that, you heard Be Yourself off of the Blonde album from Frank Ocean. That's actually a voicemail that he got from his mother. And then right before that, you heard Blood Like Lemonade off of the Blood Like Lemonade album from Morkiba. Before we get back into some of the music, WXYC would like you to know about Orange County and their shredded paper. Orange County can no longer accept shredded paper in the blue recycle carts. The current recycling processor is no longer accepting shredded material mixed in with single-stream recyclables. If you would like your confidential material shredded and recycled, Orange County Recycling asks that you bring it to be shredded at one of their semi-annual shred-a-thons or utilize the new shred center. For more information on how to handle shredded materials, visit orangecountync.gov/recycling. All right, let's get back into some of that music.

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This is DJ Watermark. You just heard Talent Show off of the album Dust Recordings from 22 Beaches. Right before that, you heard Tic Tac off of the album Small Circle of Friends from the Maxwell Implosion. Right before that, you heard Fluids of Emotion off of Fluids of Emotion from Eris Drew. Before that, you heard Aphasia off of the album Cardinal from Pine Grove. Right before that, you heard Lonesome off of the album Flowers Powers from World Peace DMT. And then right before that, you heard Big Changes off the album Diver from Lemonade. Now, before we get into some more music, WXYC would like you to know about the Southern Off-Road Bicycle Association, or SORBA. SORBA is the largest nonprofit mountain biking organization in the Southeast. Through advocacy, education, and recreational opportunities, SORBA carries out its mission to promote land access, trail preservation, and new trail development in order to enhance mountain biking, racing, fun, and fellowship for all mountain bicyclists in the southern United States. For more information, you can visit www.sorba.org. All right, guys, let's get into some more music. I've got about 45 more minutes left with you guys, and I plan to just really give you some good stuff. It's 4:44 a.m., just 4:45. Let's get into it.

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I am DJ Watermark. What you just heard was Sight on Sight off of the album Hammer from Kilkenny Cats. Right before that, you heard Graveyard Shift from New Music Feast, Volume 1 from Strawfish specifically. That was a various artists album. Before that, you heard Suru Suru no Tsubu from Don't Eat Food from Inu. Don't Eat Food is the album. And right before that, you heard Against Me off the album New Avatar from Kalayla. WXYC would like you to know about Wake Up Wednesday. Did you know that local businesses can attend the nonprofit networking group Wake Up Wednesday in Pittsburgh every third Wednesday of the month? Wake Up Wednesday serves the community by providing a space where business leaders and nonprofits come together to cross-pollinate ideas, give business ideas, ask for leads, and to help promote one another. The doors open at 8 a.m. and the meeting ends promptly at 9:30 a.m. There are 60 to 70 businesses that attend each month. For more information, visit www.wakeupwednesday.me. All right, let's go ahead and get right back into that music. I've got a really great one for you.

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Just like the break of dawn,

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I can't say that I noticed. When you change your hair, you used to keep the back down. With clips in front, the back down. You tell me, babe, don't back.

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This is DJ Watermark. I'm going to be signing off for the morning or night, whatever you want to call it. What you just heard was Heard a Bubble off of the album Setting from Setting. Right before that was Shortwave off of the album Bovine Implements from Caltools. Right before that was Poppy Fields from Not Here Gone by Blackwater Holy Light. Before that was The World Is Still off of the album My Days of 58 from Bill Callahan. That one was written about being a husband, a father, a son. Really interesting stuff there. Right before that, you heard Ghostwriter off of the album Mannequin Moon from Waxing Poetics. And then right before that, you heard Gotta Get Out of Here from Randy Van Warmer off the album Warmer. He died at the age 48 from leukemia. Really sad. Before I leave you guys, WXYC would like you to know about lithium and lithium-ion batteries. Please take precaution when recycling lithium and lithium-ion batteries. Orange County requires separation of lithium batteries from alkaline batteries. To avoid fire hazards, tape both ends of the battery before bringing them to a drop-off site. For more information on safely recycling batteries, visit orangecountync.gov/recycling. I've got one more song for you, and then I'm going to turn it over to the next DJ. It's 5:26 a.m.

Good morning, Chapel Hill. This is WXYC Chapel Hill 89.3 FM, and today is a wonderful Friday, September 25th, and the time is currently 6 a.m., top of the hour, and you are listening to DJ Dogwood. That last song was from Blood Orange. It was called Chosen off of their album Cupid Deluxe. And before that, we heard Softly Once Again by Leah Senior off of the album Part Road Night. WXYC would like you to know that Table is a nonprofit organization that brings college students and community volunteers together to help feed hungry children in the Chapel Hill, Carrboro area. Volunteer shifts for UNC students are available on weekdays in the late afternoon and early evenings. 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For more information, visit tablenc.org. So up next, we have a couple local pieces. We're going to be listening to the local band Sheck, and then we're going to be listening to another local band, and then another after that. So it's going to be very local for the next couple songs. I hope you're excited to listen in. I'm always excited to hear the sounds that come out of Chapel Hill and the contributions that this town and the city has to the music scene. So I hope you all are excited for what's next. Up next directly is Sakuba by Sheck. But I want you to remember that you can always send in a request either through the app or by calling in at 919-926-8989. So again, you know, just if you want to hear something in the air, if we have it in the station, you might hear it on air if you send in a request. Again, that number is 919-926-8989. This is DJ Dogwood, and yeah, thank you for listening. I hope you're enjoying your Friday, September 25th, and this is WXYC Chapel Hill 89.3 FM.

Good morning, Chapel Hill. This is WXYC Chapel Hill, 89.3 FM. The time is 6:17 a.m. on this wonderful Friday, September 25th. And this is DJ Dogwood. Those last two pieces were both from right here in Chapel Hill. And we got two different eras. We started with Sheck Ala Sheck from the band Sheck. And that was from Chapel Hill circa 1996. And then that last piece was also a local band. The Stars Explode is the name, and the name of the song was Cinderella at Half Past. And from what I could find, this one was from 2011. So we got two completely different, or about two decades apart from each other, loosely. So just getting two different experiences of the music scene in Chapel Hill. But up next, we're going to be listening to some slightly different music. We're going to be listening to some Irish concertina music, first from an all-women's group, and then from a different artist. And so, excuse me, I've had a little bit of a... Ignore it. But, either way, regardless, WXYC wants you to know that UNC Chapel Hill provides an online map which displays disability access information for the main campus buildings. The map, compiled by the University Compliance Office in partnership with Disability Services and Facilities Planning and Construction, gives coded information for the location of power doors, elevators, restrooms, and ramps. 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Again, as I mentioned, up next we're going to be listening to some Irish concertina music, and we'll be starting with Cherish the Ladies off the album Irish Women Musicians in America to the song Miss McLeod's. Again, this is WXYC Chapel Hill, 89.3 FM, and thank you for listening into my set, DJ Dogwood.

0: I am Juan de Villagomez, apostolic notary to the very magnificent and reverend father Fray Diego de Landa, provincial and apostolic judge of the Holy Office by virtue of rules of His Holiness the Pope. This is the testimony of Juan Cowo, native of the village of Yaxcara in this province of Sotuta, received on the 11th day of the month of August of the year 1562, and written down by me. He was asked his place of birth and whether he is a schoolmaster or holds another office or responsibility in the church. He said he is a native of the village of Tanus and that he lives at present in the village of Yaxcara, where he holds the office of teaching the boys of the church, which he has done for the last 8 years, during which period
1: he has asked if he had seen or has known the people might have had, and if he has seen them worshipping the idols, and if he has seen them worshipping the idols, and if he has seen them worshipping the idols, and if he has seen them worshipping the idols, and if he has seen them worshipping the idols, and if he has seen them worshipping the idols, and if he has seen them worshipping the idols, and if he has seen them worshipping the idols, and if he has seen them worshipping the idols, and if he has seen them worshipping the idols, and if he has seen them worshipping the idols, and if he has seen them worshipping the idols, and if he has seen them worshipping the idols, and if he has seen them worshipping the idols, and if he has seen them worshipping the idols, and if he has seen them worshipping the idols, and if he has seen them worshipping the idols, and if he has seen them worshipping the idols, and if he has seen them worshipping the idols, and if he has seen them worshipping the idols, and if he has seen them worshipping the idols, and if he has seen them worshipping the idols, and if he has seen them worshipping the idols, and if he has seen them worshipping the idols,
0: die before them. And that the last time he had burned copal before them was 2 months ago. He was asked if he had seen or has acquiesced in the making of sacrifices of the idols within the church of Yakskara village or Tanis village, putting them on the altar and making sacrifices to them within the church. And who were the people or leading chiefs who have attended the sacrifice? And he should declare the names of those who attended the sacrifice and whether in the sacrifice they have killed some children to offer to the sacrifice. He said that what he knows is that within a year after having gone to the village of Tanus to take charge of the boys of the church, he saw how a sacrifice was performed inside the church, and that in order to make this said sacrifice, all the natives of the village one night brought 50 idols and put them in the church. And with the idols so placed in the middle of the church, they made the sacrifice to the idols of a deer they had brought there, and tortoises, and other things according to the ancient custom. And after having carried out this said sacrifice, they got drunk on the native wine and ate the flesh of the animals they had offered there, at which sacrifice this witness was present and saw all that happened. And Lorenzo Pech, now dead, preached to all the Indians who were there, saying to them that they should keep it secret and divulge no part of it to the friars, because the idols were appropriate to the gods, which they had to worship because they were their gods.
1: They were their gods.
0: And that about 3 months ago, more or less, the witness, being in his house one Tuesday in the middle of the night, was summoned by messenger to the chief of the village of Yakskaba, called Diego Page. And that he, on the summons of the chief, was walking past the church where he saw Pedro Ewan, principal of the said village, who in the old days held the office of sacrificing men and boys to the idols. He had got hold of a youth with his hands behind his back. The youth, called Francisco Cawich, was a native of the village of Tecax, province of Mani, who had come to stay in the village of Yakskaba with some of his relations he had in the village. And the youth, Francisco Cawich, was sitting close to the altar of the church with his hands tied as said before, and a big candle was burning. And this witness spoke to them and said, "What are you doing there?" And the said Pedro Ewan replied, Why do you want to know? Go and read the letter at the chief's house, and then come back, and you'll find out what we are doing. And this witness went straight on without stopping, and went to the chief's house, where he found the chiefs, principales, and aquines, all gathered together. And when this witness arrived, the said chief Diego Pech said to him, "What's on your mind? I feel you want to go back to being a stone or to eating dirt. Don't you know I'm engaged with something and that you owe me a great deal and that formerly I supported you?" This witness answered this remark saying it was true that he had done all that for him and he knew it. And the chief said to him, "Why is it that you repay me so badly? For they've told me you wish to help us, and yet you go around stirring up trouble for us with the friars. Don't believe in them, because you cannot be their son. Therefore, agree with what I want to tell you, and that is that we have a boy to sacrifice, and it is necessary for you to be present." And this witness answered him that it was a serious matter, and that it was not a proper thing because it was not Christian. And the aforesaid Diego Pech replied that indeed he had to do what he was commanding him to do. And at this point, he sent someone to fetch Pedro Ewan, who was in the church guarding the youth they were going to sacrifice, and that the messenger should stay there guarding the youth. And so Pedro Ewan came, and when he had come, the chief in front of the others told him how this witness was opposing the carrying out of the sacrifice. And Pedro Ewan reproached this witness, saying, "What's this, brother? Is it possible that you are refusing, as the chief says?" And this witness said it was true that he was opposed to it, and that they could do as they chose, and that he did not want to be involved in it. And at this, Pedro Ewan seized hold of this witness' hair and said to him, "If you stand against us and refuse to take part in it, we'll do to you what we are going to do to the boy." And when this witness saw this, through fear, he said that they should do what they wished. These said, all those present there rose and took 10 idols which they had brought from the milpa of the chief and the other appurtenances used in sacrifice, and took them with them to the church, and arriving there, without offering a prayer or bowing to the altar, they put the idols in a row, each on the leaves of the castor oil plant, and spread out before them a long mat. And upon the mat they placed a large flint knife with the handle wrapped in a white cloth. And the two aquines among those present took two large candles, and the aquines who took the candles were Gaspar Chin and Pedro Pech. And all sat down on some little benches, and they ordered the Indian who was seated near the altar to come, and he came, his hands tied behind him, without a shirt, wearing saragüeyas, and his eyes covered by a white cloth. And when he came, they sat him down in their midst, and Gaspar Chin, Akin, spoke and said, "Comrade, this schoolmaster is bound to tell about it, and he would write to the friars," which he was saying about this witness. And at this point, Pedro Ewan helped by speaking with this witness, saying to him, "Are you going to tell? Speak the truth." And this witness replied that he didn't know, and Pedro Ewan spoke and replied, "Speak up, because if you were to do such a thing, I am the one who will kill you, because it was my office in the old days." And this witness said that he would not. And this finished. Diego Pech, chief, spoke to the one they wanted to kill who was weeping, "Strengthen and console yourselves, because what we are going to do now
2: is not an evil thing, nor are we casting merely into an evil place or into hell, but to heaven and to paradise according to the customs of our ancestors. And to this the boy they wanted to kill replied, "Do what you wish, for God who is in heaven will help me." And to this Gaspar Chim, a king, said, "Tie him before dawn comes, so that no people come. Let what must be done be done."

0: And so they untied the youth and threw him down to the floor onto the mat. And this witness does not know what part he was to take out of it, and put in the mouth of the greatest of the idols there, which was called Itzamna.
1: Y le puso en la boca al mayor de los ídolos que allí estaban, que se llamaba Itzamna.

0: And this witness,
1: Juan Cobo,
0: signed his name together with the interpreter and the Lord Judge of the Holy Office.
1: His statement was read to him.
0: He said it was the truth, and he confirmed it.
1: And if it were necessary, he would say it again.
0: Drawn up before Juan de Villagomez, apostolic notary.
2: Good morning, Chapel Hill. This is WXYC Chapel Hill, 89.3 FM, and this is DJ Dogwood. The time is currently 6:59 a.m. on this wonderful Friday, September 25th. That last piece was called, I actually can't pronounce it, so it's called Puxical Petén. It's by Jeremy Haladina. And it's off the album Selections from the Mayan Cycle. And this album is all about paying an homage to Mayan history. And I thought it was a really cool concept. Before that, we heard Mariquita by Marcolino Dimond off the album Brujeria. And before that, we had Monopoly of Mistakes by Lolina. And I began this set with two Irish concertina pieces. So I began with Cherish the Ladies is the name of the artist, but the song was Miss McLeod's, also known as Wissahickon Drive, also known as For Moy Lassies, also known as Moore Avenues. So a lot of different names for the same song. And that was off the album Irish Women Musicians in America. So I thought it was a great representation of Irish music by female musicians. And then afterwards, we had the Irish concertina by Noel Hill. And the song off that album was Last Night's Fun, The Trip to Duro. So started this piece with some Irish music, ending with some Mayan music, kind of going all over the place. But up next, we're going to have some music by Magic Tuber String Band off the album Heavy Water with the song Tribute to Angels. Before we get to that, though, WXYC would like you to know that the Carolina Harm Reduction Union, known as CRU, spelled C-H-R-U, but pronounced CRU, is a student-led program that provides life-saving harm reduction resources to the public of Chapel Hill. UNC's community and students suffer from a lack of education and resources on drug safety. CRU's weekly distribution of opioid overdose reversing naloxone, pronounced naloxone, and fentanyl testing strips allow community members to engage with harm reduction strategies, ask questions, and receive evidence-based responses from non-judgmental peers. To get your life-saving supplies and training, stop by our tabling event alternating weekly Thursdays from 12 to 2 and Fridays from 2 to 4 outside the undergraduate library, which is currently under construction. Keep up with CRU's updated event schedule by following at CRU_NC or CRU_North Carolina. So that's at CHRU_NC on Instagram. You can send a direct message for more information or to request specific resources. So, yeah, make sure to check, or yeah, you can send a direct message. 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The number should be 919-962-8989. Again, that's 919-962-8989. This is DJ Dogwood, and up next we have the song Tribute to the Angels by Magic Tuber String Band. And again, we're going back local. Magic Tuber String Band is actually from Durham, North Carolina, and currently exists as a trio. We have a fiddler slash field recordist, Courtney Waymer, a guitarist slash organist, Evan Morgan, and a bassist slash banjoist, Mike DeVito, with assists from Oliver Child Lanning, who does the tape loops, and Jasper Lee, who does more field recordings. Last year, they released this collaborative album with Weirs, with whom they share some personnel, and they're part of a larger folk-adjacent scene in the Triangle, going back to the Nightlight days. And to provide a little bit of background on this album specifically, it was inspired by Werner and Morgan, who are partners, moving to Aiken, South Carolina, so that Werner could begin working as a field ecologist at a Savannah research site, formerly a Cold War-era nuclear weapons testing facility, to research the effect of the radioactive toxins on songbirds in the land's vicinity. DuPont's construction of the SRS in the 60s displaced thousands of residents in towns like Ellenton, South Carolina, including Bonner Smith, whose shoe polish sign is depicted on the album's artwork, which you can't see in front of me, but is a very cool album design. So I'm really excited for you all to listen in. And again, this is WXYC Chapel Hill, 89.3. This is DJ Dogwood. So enjoy the next piece.

Good morning, Chapel Hill. It is Friday, September 25th. It's currently 7:15 a.m. and you are listening to WXYC Chapel Hill 89.3 FM. That last piece was a Gershwin medley by Benny Goodman. And before that, we listened to Tribute to the Angels by Magic Tuber String Band. I'm DJ Dogwood, and WXYC would like you to know that the Prison Books Collective is a nonprofit that sends free books and resources to people imprisoned in North Carolina and Alabama. People in prison who are interested in receiving free books or resources should send a letter to the collective at P.O. Box 625, Carrboro, North Carolina 27510. Again, people in prison who are interested in receiving free books or resources should send a letter to the collective at P.O. Box 625, Carrboro, North Carolina 27510. There is currently high demand for recently published paperback books about starting your own small business, financial literacy, legal advice, GED prep, and other skill-building how-to guides. 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Up next, we're going to start with Yesterday's Blues by Jumpy and God's Wisdom. Jumpy and God's Wisdom are two independent musicians from Northampton in Western Massachusetts. And God's Wisdom is probably most notable as an alumnus of the early 2010s rap collective Dark World, associated with acts like Lucy, Club Casualties, and Maldivisa. But here, the duo puts out some rock records with GW on Vox and Bluesy Piano and Jumpy on Vox and other stuff, you know? So I'm excited for y'all to listen in. I hope you enjoy the next couple of songs. Again, if you want to call in a request, you can call in at 919-926-8989, or you can download our app, WXYC, and you can send a request directly to me through the app. So again, this is WXYC Chapel Hill 89.3. Thank you for listening in.

so far away, but still so near. The light's gone, the music dies. You don't see me standing here. I just came to say goodbye. I'm in the corner, watching you kiss her.

Good morning, WXYC, or good morning, Chapel Hill. This is WXYC Chapel Hill, 89.3 FM. And that last track was Shadows and Flashes by Exploring Inner Space. Definitely upbeat. That was amazing. To give a little bit more background on that last piece, Exploring Inner Space is a 90s German underground act created by Holger Buchholz and Thorsten Janert. In this version of the project, was remastered by Kobe Harash, working for Classic Goa Tracks, which is a sub-label of Sun Trip Records, which focused on digitally releasing 90s albums and previously unreleased classic Goa trance. So that was some amazing music we were just listening to. And this collection specifically was a pure acid club compilation that stays true to its roots and delivered exactly what it promised. There was such fun bass lines. There were such impactful kicks. I love the hat crashes and just everything about it was amazing. But before that, we were listening to Dancing on My Own, which was a cover done by Zuzu off the album Zoo Motherfrickin' Zoo, volume number one. And before that, we listened to Yesterday's Blues by Jumpy and Gods Within. WXYC would like you to know that Orange County Animal Services offers no-cost spay and neuter surgeries to pets of qualifying households in Orange County. The program aims to increase the number of pets that are spayed and neutered in the county, and in turn, help eliminate the ongoing problem of pet overpopulation we face as a community. In addition to no-cost services provided by the county, there are a number of low-cost options available through numerous providers throughout the region. To find out if you qualify for no-cost spay or neutering services, or to learn more about low-cost options, contact Melissa Ramirez Grimaldi, Animal Services Program Coordinator, at 919-932-4966. Let me tell you that one more time. You can contact Melissa Ramirez Grimaldi, the Animal Services Program Coordinator, at 919-932-4966 or email at mramirezgrimaldi, so that's mramirezgrimaldi at orangecountrynorthcarolina.gov. Again, that's MRAMIREZ for Ramirez, Grimaldi, GRIMALDI at Orange Country, North Carolina, NC. So it's orangecountrync.gov. So yeah. We're going to get back to the scheduled programming. This is DJ Dogwood, and you're listening to WXYC Chapel Hill, 89.3 FM. Up next, we have Chris Needs Up for a Fortnite Mix by The Orb. 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

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Today is Friday, September 25th, and it is currently 7:58 a.m., and I'm DJ Dogwood. You were currently listening to the start of Nothing Too Eccentric by Firehouse off the album Live at the Glenn Miller Cafe. And just to provide a little bit of background, Firehouse is an outstanding avant-garde jazz outfit out of Stockholm, who are led by the distorted yet fascinating guitar work of John Lindblom, who sounds a lot like Nels Klein, but a little less fuzz-heavy. Though this music is quite riff-laden, and I'm sure you could hear that at the beginning. So I'm really excited for y'all to get back into that. But before that, we were listening to Playboys by Original Playboy. And before that, we were listening to Chris Needs Up for a Fortnite Mix by The Orb. And I must say, those last two tracks were very upbeat. A wonderful way to start our Friday, September 25th. But WXYC has a question for you. Are you looking for a meaningful volunteer experience? Got some free time on your hands? If so, Chatham Literacy is seeking volunteers to serve as instructors to adults 18 years and older. 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As a tutor, you would volunteer 1 to 2 times per week, teaching for 2 hours each time. And you get extra karma points if you can tutor in Siler City. 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Again, the number for Chatham Literacy is 919-742-0578. 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Again, this is DJ Dogwood, and we're actually coming to the end of my set. The time is 8 a.m. on this wonderful Friday, September 25th. I hope all of you lovely listeners have a great start to your Friday, and let's get back into Nothing Too Eccentric by Firehouse.

Good morning. 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This is DJ Derpa. It's currently 8:25 a.m. You were just listening to De Thuda with Jola off of the vinyl cuts of The Landlord. De Thuda is an AMA piano producer and DJ from Vosloorus, South Africa, and he's actually one of the biggest stars in the scene's international rise in the 2020s. Just before that, you were listening to Barrington Levy with Too Experienced off of the album Broader Than Broadway. I love that song a lot. I think that's my favorite from Barrington Levy. Just before that, you were listening to Jeff Parker with the song Like Swimwear off the album Happy Today. When I was abroad, I had a friend who always said in there like swimwear, so I thought that was funny. And then to start my set off, I played Love, Love, Love by Donny Hathaway from Extension of a Man. I've been listening to that on repeat lately. If you have any requests, please do call at 919-962-8989, or you can even use our app and request there, and I can play that for you. WXYC would like for you to know about Orange County Senior Center. Did you know that fee waivers are available for Orange County Senior Center programs, including virtual programs? Fee waivers and reductions are available based on assessed financial need for all classes and programs for Orange County residents. Fee waivers are not offered for in-person trips or travel programs. Interested applicants must complete an application form providing proof of income and other information. To apply for a fee waiver for a senior center program, call the Passmore Center at 919-245-2015. That's 919-245-2015, and request a scholarship form be emailed or mailed via USPS. You may also pick up the form at the center's front desk. All right. As I said, it's 8:27 now. I will be on till 10 a.m. this morning. This is DJ Derpa. 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

Good morning. You are listening to WXYC Chapel Hill. This is DJ Derpa. You're just listening to I-26 Connector with the song World Champion off of their self-titled I-26 Connector. They're an Asheville band, and they have this sort of, like, they come out of the Drop of Sun, Static Age, alt-rock scene. They're all roommates. I find it pretty cool. They're part of the Haw Creek Recordings record label. You were just listening to World Champion by them. Just before that, you were listening to The Doors with Indian Summer off of the album Morrison Hotel. Right before that was Kunarin. I'll spell that K-H-U-N-N-A-R-I-N with Putai JP off of the release The Roman Numerals 3. And then right before that, you were listening to Chick Corea, Return to Forever with the song Estancia off of the album Touchstone. WXYC would like for you to know about Housing Helpline. The Housing Helpline, a service of the Orange County Health Department, connects people with eviction, diversion, homeless services, and other resources. Since launching in April 2020, the Housing Helpline has served nearly 8,000 households and responded to more than 20,000 calls and 16,000 emails. 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All right, I'm on till 10 a.m. If you have any requests, I'd love to hear them. You can call the number 919-962-8989, or you can request them within the app. All right, I'm going to get back into the music with some Ryan Beatty.

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This is DJ Derpa. It's currently 9:07 a.m. You're just listening to Wendy Eisenberg with their song It's Here off of their self-titled Wendy Eisenberg. They're a singer-songwriter and guitarist who's in a bunch of cross-genre groups, including the Bill Orcutt Guitar Quartet, which you'll probably hear me playing in the next couple of minutes, honestly. That's a really good one. Before that, you were listening to Bobby with Learn the Hard Way off of the release Lessons. And then just before that was Cass McCombs and Chris Cohen with the song Steel Reserve from the singles release of Steel Reserve. And then right before that, I played Ryan Beatty with the song Hunter off of Calico, because I'm seeing Ryan Beatty live in Charlotte on Wednesday. So I'm super excited, and he has an awesome album out right now called, it's called Sweet Fortune. That's what it's called. It's awesome, though. Highly recommend. But yeah, if you have any requests, please call 919-962-8989 or drop it in our app. WXYC would like for you to know about The Bridge International. The Bridge International is a nonprofit organization whose mission is to bridge gaps in services for individuals who have experienced human trafficking. The Bridge currently has a community awareness project underway for migrant farm workers in North Carolina who are especially vulnerable to experiencing human trafficking. They're accepting donations of non-perishable food, bottled water, socks, toothbrushes, toothpaste, deodorant, and washcloths to give in a backpack as a kit to farm workers. These kits are an opportunity to provide some basic resources and information on human trafficking to this population. If you are interested in donating items, organizing a drive event, or receiving their Amazon wish list, reach out to the organization's co-executive director at 828-278-8054. That's 828-278-8054, or through their email at info@thebridgeinternational.net. All right, I'm on for about 50 minutes more, but I'll get right back into the music with some prefab sprout.

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You were just listening to World Peace DMT with their song Dinosaur Punks off the release Flowers Powers. World Peace DMT is a duo comprised of Leo Fincham and the endlessly talented Rowan Pleese of The Film Cells, both residing in London's growing electronic underground scene alongside artists like Bass Victim, Jim Legacy, etc. Just before that, you were listening to Lemon Jelly with the song Closer off of the album Lost Horizons. This is a song that I discovered because of my friend Anya. She actually heard it in Open Eye and was like asking all of the workers, like, what is this song? So it's a song I've been listening to on repeat now. Just before that was Built or Cut. As I mentioned, I would play Built or Cut with Reflective Silent off of the album Music in Continuous Motion. And then right before that was Prefab Sprout with Desire As off the album Sticky Fingers. In the UK, it's known as Steve McQueen. WXYC would like for you to know about recycling no-nos. There are a number of items that are often thrown out into Orange County's blue recycle carts that cause problems and unnecessary costs for our county's recycling program. Please avoid placing the following items in your blue recycling bin: styrofoam, paper towels and napkins, batteries, bubble wrap and other plastic shipping materials, clothes, household glass, plateware and mirrors, aerosol cans, food waste, paper receipts, pump mechanisms from household cleaners, toothpaste, tubes, disposable cups.

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All right, before I get back into the music, if you guys have any requests, please do send them. You can call 919-962-8989, or you can also use the app and request there, and I will be sure to get to it. All right, I'll get back into the music.

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This is DJ Derpa. You were just listening to Jumpy and God's Wisdom that's the artist, with the song Yesterday's Blues off of Snowman 3. Just before that, you were listening to Fontaines DC with Skinty Fia off of their album Skinty Fia. I actually saw Fontaines in 2025 for Romance, and they are awesome. They're so awesome live, and this is an awesome song. So many awesomes, I'm saying. Right before that, I was playing Anna Dole and Marie Cloak with the song, excuse my pronunciation, Les Histoires Véritables de Gosine et Marie, off of the release Manivelle. And then just before that, you were listening to Sorten Mold with their song Dagmar off of the release Roman Numerals 3. That's not the first time that I've played Roman Numerals 3 titled album today, which is so interesting. But Sorten Mold is a Danish folktronica band formed in 1995, and they've won 2 Danish Grammys. I actually really enjoyed that. It is 9:50. Literally just turned 9:50, and I will be on for only 10 minutes more, but a really awesome DJ will be up next. For now, WXYC would like for you to know about the Student Legal Services. 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All right, I'm going to get back into the music with Cactus Lee, Locked Up in Lockhart. I hope you enjoy.

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You just heard The Smoke by Wake Up Sherylina by The Smoke. I'm pretty sure that I'm also waking up right now, so that's why I messed up the title, but that was a good little song to get you started. I feel like the weather recently has been not very sunny, and so I wanted to play some kind of clouds parting and sun coming out music for today. That's the kind of mood that I'm going for. But before we jump into any more of that sort of feel, the UNC Blood Donation Center is currently accepting platelet and plasma donations by appointment. Platelets and plasma are often used by cancer patients during their chemotherapy, and they are also vital for trauma patients and those undergoing surgical procedures. 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All right, next up, I think we're going to hear a little track from a woman named Betty Swan, and it's called My Heart Is Closed for the Season. Here it is.

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You're listening to WXYC Chapel Hill, 89.3 FM. You just heard a few things. Last thing you heard was Our Happiness is Guaranteed by the band Quasi. They're super cool. They have a woman drummer, which I think is rare and also wonderful. Blanking on her name right now, so that kind of makes me a bad DJ. But you know what? You know what? Quasi is a cool band, so check them out. This is an album called Featuring Birds, and birds in quotation marks. It has a really cool album cover, too. I don't know. I really like it. It's, like, light blue. And it has, like, this really cool, like, ancient artifact on it. It just has, like, their band name in all font. Very minimalist. Very cool. And also, their music is super interesting. I wanted to play that because I'm really into, like, a lot of drums right now, and that's been like scratching that itch for me. You also heard Hog by the Lemon Twigs. If you've never heard of Lemon Twigs before, go check them out because they are the perfect blend of like modern indie rock and like 70s glam. And they look so cool too. I think they're two brothers and they've like created this band. And I swear they were in Chapel Hill recently, like maybe a year or so ago. I didn't get a chance to see them, but I was really excited when they were in town. I wish I did get to go see them though. But that was called Hog by the Lemon Twigs. And then you also heard I Loves You Porgy by Nina Simone, which is beautiful. And I feel like such a jazzy, wonderful thing to play when it's raining outside. I love blasting this when I'm like driving down a road in the rain in the car. And just so it's like filling up the entire car. It's such a beautiful, like intimate song. I love it. And Nina Simone is just wonderful all times of the year, not even when it's raining. And then you heard American Poetry by Soli City, which was kind of cool and like started off like not really jazzy necessarily, but very like instrumental heavy and like some lyrics in there that were really cool. And then it kind of went to like putting your hands in a balloon and like moving it around, and it kind of got like squelchy at the end and it freaked me out. But, you know, still interesting, an interesting listening experience. And then you heard My Heart is Closed for the Season by Betty Swan, off of her self-titled album, which was also really fun, had some good lyrics and just classic like 60s feel. Before we jump into anything else though, if you're a college student or an individual looking for an easy way to stay informed, Issue Voter is a nonprofit organization that sends clear, nonpartisan summaries of congressional bills straight to your phone. 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Again, that's www.issuevoter.org. All right, next up, I think I'm going to play a song that I've actually never listened to, but it's going to be fun to hear it live. It's from a band called Agriculture. And apparently it's like very like abstract and all that stuff. I don't know. Whenever a CD says that it's like abstract, like avant-garde noise, you never know where you're going to jump into. So let's all listen to it together for the first time, I guess.

Earth to listener. I'm DJ Time Machine, and you're listening to WXYC Chapel Hill, 89.3 FM. You just heard Nothing to Be Done by a band called The Pastels, which I think they're from Edinburgh, and they are like a 90s band, I would say. This is like a one-off song that I just happened upon. I think I was like watching some show or something like that. Or was like in a playlist and I found it. I don't even know. But it was really cool and I felt like I could play it. And it's called Up for a Bit. The album is called Up for a Bit with the Pastels. Really, really cool. Just kind of fun, like very 90s. Like a classic, like that feeling of that time. And yeah, that was a good song. And then you heard Pleasure Forever by Amel and the Sniffers, which is a really cool punk band. They come from, I think, Australia. And they're actually touring here in, I think they're coming to Raleigh at the very beginning of October, and I'm going to see them, and I've been a huge fan since I must have been like, I don't even know, in high school or something, and I was obsessed with them. I was obsessed with them, and that was like my dream. And I listen to a lot of old music, so when I like an artist that's alive today, I get so excited, and I'm like, wait, I can actually see them, and they're going to be young, and the crowd will be young, and so... yeah, I'm seeing them later in the month, and I'm so excited. And they're really, really cool. If you're into any kind of punk music, check out Amel and the Sniffers if you haven't heard of them already. And then you also heard This Year's Girl by Elvis Costello. I'm not a huge Elvis Costello fan. I don't know. I haven't listened to too much of like his stuff, but I feel like every once in a while when I do hear a song of his, I enjoy it pretty well. I like this song specifically for the drums. I've been really big into drums recently, so... I like the beginning with all the, like, the drums. I really need to know, like, I want to learn all the names of, like, all the different drums. I feel like I know your basics of, like, snare and, like, cymbal, but I don't know all the little names and everything. And I feel like I'm really good at, like, understanding bass and guitar, but I think when it comes to, like, the percussion, I don't really know it that well. So that's on me. But there's really cool drums at the beginning. And then you also heard The Reply by Agriculture. I hadn't heard that song before. I think I described it, if you were here in my last talk set, I described it as abstract because that's what the CD said. Hey, it was not abstract. I would describe it more as just like rock music. I don't know. It was just very like basic rock with some cool vocals. Not abstract, avant-garde at all. Like I was expecting something completely different. That's why it's hard to describe music sometimes. But before we jump into anything else, the Chapel Hill Community Fridge is seeking volunteers, partners, and donations. 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All right, next up, I'm going to play a very special song for a very special person. This is Birthday by the Sugar Cubes.

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It is 11 a.m. actually, like 5 minutes after 11 a.m. And you just heard Watching the Detectives by Elvis Costello. Someone called and requested that, and I think that I am starting to come around to Elvis Costello. I feel like I've listened to enough of his things to say that, you know, I'm a fan. I've come around. I need to listen to, I think, the rest of this album. That's my plan for today. And then I'll have more of a critical, maybe a few critical words to say, and, like, you know, a formal critique of his discography. But before Elvis Costello, you also heard Watch You Cry by Hyde. Which was really cool, very, like, dance music, I don't know, like, very in a club, do you know what I mean? But, like, a chill club, not, like, a hype club. And then you also listened to Ruby by Silver Apples, which is a really cool one-off band. I don't know what era they're from. I feel like I could see them either be from, like, late 70s or made now to sound like the late 70s, so definitely check them out if you like that kind of sound. Ruby is really cool, but they also make a lot of other, I have like another song by them that I was like obsessed with, I feel like a few months ago. But they're a cool band. You also heard Can't Turn You Out by Pleasure, which was very like sing-songy and kind of like very joyous, you know? And their album is called Joyous. Hey, there we go. And then you also heard Birthday by the Sugar Cubes. And that was also a request, and also for someone really cool who's having a birthday coming up. So great birthday song, honestly, really, really good stuff. Before we jump into anything else, WXYC would like you to know that we have an amazing set of apps. You're probably familiar with our iPhone app, but we've also got an Android app, a tvOS app, and an Apple Watch app. In fact, you can send a request through the Android and iOS apps. Just press the request button. Or if you're old school and want to talk to the DJ, there's another button to dial a DJ and make a good old phone call. Little interruption. I do like a phone call. I prefer a phone call. Please talk to me. I'm lonely and I would love to hear a song request. But our iPhone app has a great set of home screen widgets so you can see at a glance what we're playing. And you can always start playback by telling Siri to play WXYC. Or you can just call me in and be like, hey, can you play the song? And if you're nice, maybe I'll put something on. Anyways, enough joking around or bad jokes over the radio where I get no laugh track. You're going to listen to one of my favorite bands, the Rolling Stones. I always have to play a Rolling Stones song. It's kind of annoying every set. So if you hate the Rolling Stones, I'm sorry, but we're kind of beefing. But this is Memory Motel. So great. Off of Black and Blue. Wonderful album. Here's the Rolling Stones.

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You just heard Do You Feel It by Question Mark and the Mysterians, and it's literally written like a question mark, but then it's spelled out question mark in the CD, so that's really interesting. I think they're a 60s band. Yes. I think it was like mid-60s / later 60s. It feels really like, or maybe it's early 60s. This kind of feels, no, it's 66. Okay, boom, I got that correct. I always try to guess, I think, because I feel like the 60s have such a, like, music really changes from like 66 to 67 to 60, and you like, it's very jarring. But yeah, mid-60s, good stuff, very groovy, I guess. And then you also heard 900 Miles by Terry Callier, which was very like folky, but also like ballady, like very just guitar and a guy singing. And it's off the album The New Folk Sound of Terry Callier. Really good stuff. And then you also heard The Way It Is by Bruce Hornsby, which was a request. So I hope that made someone happy out there. And then you also heard Row Jimmy by The Grateful Dead. Off the album Wake of the Flood, great album. And then Memory Motel by the Rolling Stones, great song, great album, great band. All good like 60s stuff here. You have some like classic rock. But before we jump into anything else, Photo Farm is a small staff of artists who aim to foster the exchange of ideas and skills. 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Next up, I'm going to play a song by Cat Power. Really, really great band. The singer is wonderful. Her voice is like gorgeous. It reminds me a lot of Cowboy Junkies, if you've listened to them. And this is her album, The Covers Record, where she just covers classic rock songs and just like really great songs that like her voice suits so well. I listened to this. I'm going to play a cover of Wild as the Wind, so a David Bowie song. And at first I was like, how can she even compare to Bowie? But she does. And even better, I would say, like, this is not better because Bowie's great. But I just think like, this has become something of itself, I think. So check out this cover and check out the rest of the album if you're a big into like cover bands and stuff, because she has really, really beautiful like reiterations of some of these great songs. But here is a David Bowie cover.

0: Earth to listener, I'm DJ Time Machine, and you're listening to WXYC Chapel Hill, 89.3 FM. You just heard a couple of things. You heard Going to Mexico by Steve Miller, which was a request, so I hope that sounded good if you're listening. Really good stuff, some good guitar there as well. You also heard Memory by Babes in Toyland. Love Babes in Toyland. Such screamy all-girl band, love that. That entire album, Nemesis Sisters, is so great. All their albums are really great. I feel like this song is one of my favorites, Memory. I love how it kind of builds. It, like, starts quiet. So when you're listening to it, you, like, don't expect what's coming. And they just start yelling at you, and you... It's wonderful. Before that, you heard Teenage Kicks by The Undertones. Really funky, kind of, I want to say, maybe early 70s. Punky, like, garage rock, but I could be messing up the date, but they're cool. They're a cool, like, one-off kind of band. I feel like I just throw them on whenever I'm like, want that kind of sound, you know. But Teenage Kicks is a good song. You also heard John Martin, the song Couldn't Love You More. Really, really beautiful, very liminal as well. That's off the album Glorious Fool. Everything off the album sounds not the, like, same in a bad way. Like, it sounds all the same, but it's very, like, flowy kind of sound. So if you're into that, I feel like that's really good for just, like, spaced out, put it on vinyl in the background and just listen to it. Really good stuff. You also heard Off Stokes by Hannah Stretton, which is really short, really, like, instrumental. Really cool. That's the album Tiern. And then you also heard a David Bowie cover by Cat Power, who's a wonderful singer and also songwriter, even though this is her covers album, but she just reimagines Wild as the Wind so beautifully. And I wanted to throw that on because the gloomy rain that we've been having here has been putting me into that kind of sad-ish mood. But yeah, that was really great. 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All right, next up, I'm going to play one of my favorite bands. My dad actually got to see them live in the 90s, and he always tells me about it, or maybe the 80s, you know, like 89, 91, around that time. And it really makes me mad because I would have loved to see them live. This is Attitude by Bad Brains. Enjoy.
1: Oh!

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There were songs in old dusty books of love that's always been, sweet lovers in their glory who are now gone with the wind. Old-fashioned love words spoken then keep coming back around again. Nothing's changed except the names. Their love burned just like mine before my time, before my time. And in the dim of yesterday I can clearly see that flesh and blood cried out to someone as it does in me, and there was some

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Love is love and doesn't change in a century or two. If some way they had seen and knew how it would be for me and you, they'd wish for love like yours, and they would wish for love like mine before my time, before my time.

0: The role of the Vietnamese struggle for liberation held center stage during this historical period. Robert and Mabel broadcast many commentaries about Vietnam on Radio Free Dixie, and later anti-war broadcasts beamed from Hanoi to U.S. soldiers. In 1968, from China, Williams wrote and distributed Listen, Brother, an anti-war pamphlet addressed to black soldiers fighting in Vietnam. Robert and Mabel also visited Vietnam, participating in an international solidarity conference.
1: It is a crying shame that hypocritical and double-dealing Mr. Charlie has the audacity to rabble-rouse racist America to the point of accepting massive violence against the innocent people of Vietnam while brainwashing the oppressed Negro to adhere to the masochistic philosophy of nonviolence. Yes, Big Daddy orders a semi-state of war footing and dispatches elite troops to defend Mr. Charlie's version of democracy in Vietnam while Afro-Americans bleed and die from the lack of police protection in the black ghettos of racist America. What a sham. What blatant hypocrisy. Black Americans can be unjustly imprisoned, maimed, and murdered without recourse to law in the social jungle of racist America. Yet black men are expected to fight and die in a white man's war of conquest and imperialism. What is this so-called democracy that miserable poor whites and oppressed and dehumanized blacks are ordered to fight and die for? It is a phony democracy where police brutality is considered standard procedure. It is a farce of a democracy where the worth of an individual is determined by the color of one's skin. It is Greensboro, Alabama, where defenseless women and children are being gassed, clubbed, maimed, and jailed for seeking human rights in a savage country that has assigned unto itself the Hitlerite task of introducing white supremacy, law, and order to a multicolored world.
2: We had gone to Vietnam prior to our final move to China. There was a peace conference that took place in Hanoi. And Rob and I went to Hanoi and participated in the conference in support of the Vietnamese people in their fight against the United States. We met Ho Chi Minh. We met one young man who had been napalmed by our American troops. We met with a pilot who had been shot down over Vietnam. They brought him to have an evening with us. The Vietnamese brought him.
3: We were guests of Ho Chi Minh, and when we left, started to leave from China, Peking, the Vietnamese embassy invited us for dinner. And so when we got ready to go, they gave us some presents, and they stood up, and the man said, we want to thank you, and we want to congratulate you. And I asked him, why do you want to thank me? He said, because we read your publication. He said, and we were fighting the battle limited to the countryside. And we read your publication on urban guerrilla warfare, and we realized we had to go into the city. And that's where the idea came from. And when we looked at your people in the city of Detroit, what they had done to it, we decided to have the Tet Offensive. So don't ever think that what you're doing is not being seen.

0: przepychanki z koszykami.
1: It is 2 p.m. and you are listening to WXYC. This is DJ Sue and I'm going to be here until 5 p.m. And you guys know I love hearing from y'all, so give me a call at 919-962-8989 if you have any requests. I'm here with some friends today and they're real theater nerds, so we're going to have a lot of soundtracks on. And per usual, we're going to have a lot of bluegrass on, so stay tuned. Again, please give me a call. And we're going to start off with a little bit of Mary Elizabeth Remington with the song All Words. Great song, great album. You guys should totally go check out this album. But before we start with that, WXYC would like you to know that Bike Durham offers a series of education classes for people who want to learn how to ride a bike, and for those who know how to ride a bike but want to improve their skills to commute and use their bike for transportation or recreation. They have multiple class levels, from learning how to balance, to skill building, to practicing real commutes through town and learning more about the city infrastructure and how to plan trips. These classes are open to 13-year-olds and older, and have rental bikes included in the class price for those who don't have a bike yet. Prices are on a sliding scale, pay what you can, and classes are held at ReCity 112 Broadway Street, Durham, NC. To find out more and to register for our classes, visit our website, https://bikedurham.org/bike-education-classes. Please give me a call. And again, if you have anything that fits into some soundtracks or some bluegrass music or really anything you want to hear at all, make sure to give me a call. This is DJ Sue. Let's get to the music.
2: One, two, three, four.

on your Sunday clothes. There's lots of world out there. 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We're gonna find adventure in the evening air. Girls in white in a perfume night, where the lights are bright as the stars. 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

0: with the rhythm, can't lose it. 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Feel the bass, move through it, with the rhythm, can't lose it.
1: This is WXYC. You just heard I Like It Hot by Honey Dijon. She is an artist out of New York who just recently moved to Chicago and has a lot of inspiration off of the Beyoncé Renaissance album. And I think that you could hear that a little bit in that song that we just played. Before that, you heard Catterwall with the song Mana and Quail off of the album Potent Hue. Before that one, you heard a song from Hello Dolly's cast from the musical Hello Dolly. It was called Put On Your Sunday Clothes. Before that one, you heard Sluice with their song Beady off of the album Companion. And before that one, you heard Bill Monroe with the song Uncle Pen, a classic from the album What Would You Give? And before that one, you heard Mary Elizabeth Remington with her song All Words off of the album In Embudo. Coming up next, we're going to hear a song from Stand By Me. We're going to hear the song Stand By Me from the musical Stand By Me. Small correction. Sorry, guys. I'm here with my friends, and they are really into theater, and I don't know much about it, so this has been a really fun set for me. But anyway, so we're going to get to that. If you guys have any requests or just want to chat, give me a call at 919-962-8989. 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Let's get back to the music.

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0: 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There is a sister.
1: Hi.
0: And 2 brothers.
2: That's us.
0: And a mother.
1: Hello, dear.
0: And a pop. That's me. Oh, 5 is such a pretty number. I'm awfully glad that I 5 people in my family. 1, 2, 3, 4, 5.
1: 1, 2, 3, 4, 5.
0: Oh, I've got 5 people in my family, and there's not one of them I'd ever swap.

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She soon arrived with Jane and Michael. 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He loves to laugh, and every time he laughs, he begins floating in the air. He had a very bad case this time because when I arrived at his house, he was bouncing right up against the ceiling. He tried to explain.

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Some people laugh through their teeth, goodness sakes, hissing and fizzing like snakes. 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Then there's the kind that can't make up their mind. When things strike me as funny, I can't hide it inside and

0: Godmorgon! 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Mia!
1: By the time the song was finished, we were all up against the ceiling. That is, all but Mary Poppins. But when she sent the tea table up to us, and Uncle Albert invited her to pour, she joined us. I'll bet she was having as much fun as we were, but she never cracked a smile. That's her way to know. We had a lovely tea, but now the problem was how to get down. Uncle Albert said we had to think of something sad. And the saddest thing we could think of was going home. And when we thought of that, we all eased down to the floor like balloons running out of air. That evening, Mary Poppins convinced Mr. Banks that he should do something he had never done before. Take the children on an outing, a trip to the bank where he worked making money. She told the children about it as she put them to bed. On the way to the bank, they would pass St. Paul's Cathedral, and on the steps of the cathedral, they would see the old bird woman selling her bags of crumbs for 2 pennies, or tuppence, as you might say, to feed the birds.
2: Feed the birds. Who'll feed the birds?

could it be? Yes, it could. Something's coming, something good. If I can wait, something's coming. I don't know what it is, but it is gonna be great. With a click, with a shock, phone'll jingle, door'll knock. Open the

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Time is now approximately 5:19 p.m. and you're currently listening to WXYC Chapel Hill 89.3 FM. We just listened to was the song Kath Bloom and David Shapiro with their song People Have Their Dreams off the two single release, the singles being Equal and People Have Their Dreams, off the label, not on label, Kath Bloom self-released. Before that was Magnolia Klezmer Band with their song Secondhand Rose off the release Live at Duke Gardens June 2004. Before that was two songs off the release My Shadow by the artist Carrie DiCunzo Morand. The most recent song was The Word, and what started this set off was the song Opening. Before we get back into the music, WXYC would like to know a little bit more about Extraordinary Thrift Store. 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I am on until 7 p.m. on this lovely Friday evening, so if you want to submit a song request, you have so many ways to do so. 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To get us started on our next 20 minutes of music, we're going to listen to a song titled Slinging on a Saturday Night off the release Active Galactic by the artist The Delta Rigs. So I hope everyone enjoys.

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Time is now approximately 5:44 p.m. and you're currently listening to WXYC Chapel Hill 89.3 FM. We just listened to was song Strange Loop off the release Funhouse by the artist Benoit Delbecq and Fred Hirsch Double Trio. Before that was Bill Orcutt with their song Reflective Silent off the release Music in Continuous Motion. Previous to that was Pascal Comlade with their song Un Samedi sur la Terre off the release Un Samedi sur la Terre. Before there was De Mathuda with their song Jola off the release The Landlord Vinyl Cuts. And we started this brief 25 minutes off with Slingin' on a Saturday Night off the release Active Galactic by the artist The Delta Rigs. Before we get back into the music, WXYC would like you to know a little bit more about Greenwood Rites Fest. Learn carving, weaving, and related traditional crafts in a warm community environment with music, storytelling, skill sharing, and plenty of good food at the Greenwood Rites Fest held October 9th to 11th in Pittsboro, North Carolina. Now in its fifth year, the Greenwood Rites Fest is an annual gathering created by friends of the local Woodwright School, where legendary woodworker and television host Roy Underhill taught for many years. They offer many workshops for kids, teens, and adult beginners. If you or a friend have never carved before, all you gotta do is show up ready to learn. Newcomers can visit anytime, Friday through Sunday, to check out a demonstration with Roy Underhill and browse handmade bowls, baskets, spoons, and more at the marketplace. Children under 13 get in free. It has been so far 45 minutes of my set, which means there are about an hour 15 left before I leave this evening. So if you want to get in a song request or two, now is the time to do so. 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To get us started on our next 20 minutes, we're going to listen to a song titled Marrow off the release Shrapnel Maestro by the artist Tuff Sherm. So hope everyone enjoys.

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What you just listened to was Song Code off the release Entain by the artist Vladislav Delay. And before that was Tough Sherm with their song Marrow off the release Shrapnel Maestro. Before we get back into the music, WXYC would like you to know a little bit more about OC Housing Choice Voucher Waitlist. 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Applications close on October 2nd at 5 p.m. There's only an hour left of my set this evening, so if you want to send in a song request or two, you certainly can. 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To get us started on our next 20 minutes, we're going to listen to a song titled See Me Flex off the released Function by the artist Slick Shoots. So hope everyone enjoys.

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What you just listened to was a song request sent in via the WXYC app. It was for Joy Orbison. The song was The Shrew Would Have Cushioned the Blow. Off the release, The Shrew Would Have Cushioned the Blow. Before that was Joe Pye, off the release Nondi by the artist Nondi. And we started this brief 20 minutes off with Slick Shooter with their song See Me Flex, off the release Function. Before we get back into the music, WXYC would like to know a little bit more about Siembra NC. Siembra NC is a grassroots organization that is fighting for better working and living conditions and empowering the community to stand up against abusive landlords, discriminatory policies, and displacement. With increased immigration enforcement in the area, Siembra provides information to all about the rights of individuals and businesses. Siembra can also guide individuals and those looking to volunteer on how to navigate an interaction with ICE. For information on the ways to get involved and learn about your rights, you can visit siembranc.org. For updated immigration enforcement sightings and reporting, you can visit ojonc.org. That is ojonc.org. Anyone not immediately at risk and interested in volunteering can reach out to Siembra NC on Facebook or at Siembra NC on Instagram. There's only about 40 minutes left of my set this evening, so if you still want to get in a song request, you certainly still can. You can either call the station number at 919-962-8989 or send a song request directly through the WXYC app if you're an Apple or Android user. To get us started on our next 20 minutes, we're going to listen to a song titled Umbu Nandi off the release Koa 2, Part 1 by the artist Kabza De Small. So hope everyone enjoys.

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Time is now approximately 6:41 p.m. and you're currently listening to WXYC Chapel Hill 89.3 FM. What you just listened to was Let's Get Together off the release Synthesis by Cryin' Shames. Before that was Ana Frango Eléctrico with their song Asua Diversão off through two single release, Asua Diversão, Now Tem Nada Now. Before that was Zelda with her song Yaz Gazeteki Yaz off the release Zelda. Before that was Cumbia Bequiana off the release Rito Tovar by the artist Mexican Institute of Sound, Meridian Brothers. And what started this brief 20 minutes off was Cabza de Sol with their song Ubum Nandi off the release Koa 2, Part 1. Before we get back into the music, WXYC would like to hear from you. 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We ask that you please send PSAs at least a week in advance to allow our PSA team to review them for any errors. There's only about 20 minutes left of my set this evening, but I promise that there is great music to come. Please stay tuned in even after 7 p.m. as there is a great DJ that is following right behind. But for this next 20 minutes, if you still want to submit a song request, you still can. 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To get us started on the next 20 minutes of music, we're going to listen to a song titled August Samba off the release Aftermath and Transitions, Traces of the Ukrainian Underground in Cologne, 1994-1996 by the artist Solar. So hope everyone enjoys.

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Good evening, and this is DJ Mayday with you for a very brief hour tonight. What you just heard was Bad Moon Rising by the Creedence Clearwater Revival, and Circles by Moon Duo, a sort of like a droning psych band from San Francisco, I believe. And before that, you heard Heart of Darkness by my new band, Believe. I'm just gonna be with you for about half a more hour today in celebration of the Asian Mid-Autumn Festival. So all songs I'm going to be playing today have something related to the moon with them. I'm going to tell you about the origin of the festival later, but yeah, hope you guys are enjoying your Friday evening. Before we get into our next song by, it's called Magic Fly. It doesn't have moon in them, but like moon in it, but it has fly in it, so it's like relevant enough. By, okay, Exploring from Inner Space. WQIC would like to know about shredded paper. Orange County can no longer accept shredded paper in the blue recycle charts. The current recycling processor is no longer accepting shredded material mixed in with single-stream recyclables. If you would like your confidential material shredded and recycled, Orange County Recycling asks that you please bring it to be shredded at one of their semi-annual shredathons or utilize the new shred center. For more information on how to handle shredded materials, visit orangecountync.gov/recycling.

was Mooncake Melody by Yinyin. Well, forgive me for playing again, because I played it like 2 days before, but it matches the vibe of today, so whatever. Yinyin, well, a Netherlands band that does a lot of fusion with Asian music, very new and very experimental and very fun. I recommend checking them out. Before that, Full Moon by Decca Joins. They are a Taiwanese indie band formed around 2014, I think. And yeah, just amazing indie. And I'll be doing a Thursday night feature on them very soon. So before, like, be sure to tune in on that. And before that, Over My Head by the Moon Babies, I think a Swedish pop duo. And yeah, I guess it is now time to tell you guys what, like, Mid Autumn Festival is all about. So basically, there were these two ancient Chinese people, and one of them was like a alchemist and another was his wife. So one day a thief came in and tried to steal the alchemist's, like, pills, and the wife didn't want, like, the thief to steal it, so she swallowed the pills and she was like floating on, and she like eventually floated onto the moon. And on the moon she lived like a lonely but a happy and sort of like sad at the same time life with her bunnies and stuff. So on this day, Asian people would look up to the moon and think of like reuniting with their family, because the alchemist and his wife would never reunite again, which is very, very sad. But yeah, and we eat moon cakes, which is, well, just basically a cake in the shape of the moon that would be like resemblance of like harmony and joy and a whole family being together. Okay, I won't like bore you guys any longer because we'll get into the next song. It's called Shady by Feeble Little Horse. I hope you are enjoying this set, and if you have requests, please feel free to dial 919-962-8989 or make a request through the app. Thank you guys.

0: I don't think we're talking terribly, terribly British. Yeah, that is what the man asked for, didn't he, Daphne?
1: Yes, you did.
2: My girl, so ugly. She gets up in the morning to do a tea. The toothpaste backs away down the tube. She's a wonderful woman.
0: My dog doesn't eat meat.
3: Your dog, why doesn't your dog eat meat?
0: We don't give it any.
3: Why didn't you give your dog meat?
0: He's been dead 2 years now. I'm glad I got that one in.
2: Well, I think you covered it, don't you?
1: I think you buried it.
0: Well, well, well.
4: Well, well.
0: We could do this all week. But I have a bed to catch. Good night. Over to you.

0: great weekend. Thank you guys so much, and see you guys during my set.
1: You!
0: On the Wednesday after next, 7 to 9 p.m. All right, thank you so much for tuning in.